0: Estás escuchando Radio Estación 97.3.
1: Ladies and gentlemen, good morning. What a beautiful day to be alive. You know, we

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1: Don't worry, I won't hurt you, I only want you to have some fun.

like 10,000 spoons when all you need is a knife. It's meeting the man of my dreams and then meeting his beautiful wife. And isn't it ironic?